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22: So you crochet.
23: I make baby blankets and baby booties and baby hats.
22: Yeah, well, what is it with babies needing the word baby in front of all their products? I don't say, where's my adult blanket? I just say, where's my blankie? Now, crochet is with needles, right?
23: Yes.
22: Ooh, that makes it sound like you have a problem. I'm hitting the needles tonight.
23: Yeah, really. Yep. That's a good one.
22: I would like it if you would get in touch with me. And I don't know why I'm turning it into a musical, but the sentiment is true. I would love if you got in touch. The social media is a super quick way. @GregBHarrell, Twitter, Instagram, Greg B. Harrell Show, Facebook.

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17: Storm chances remain low into this evening. Low tonight, Albuquerque 70, low Santa Fe 64. Storm chances slightly higher into tomorrow with impact heat for Albuquerque. High Albuquerque 100, high Santa Fe 93. Low tomorrow, Albuquerque 70, low Santa Fe 63. I'm Simone Garber for KOAT Action 7 News.
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30: 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Ah, Alexa and Ed, together at last. Or, as we shall now be referred to by our couple name, Ed Lexa. No, that is not a late-night infomercial for a medicine, but it does sound like it.

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1: I have two dogs. I have a Chihuahua and a Weimaraner.
2: Oh, my goodness. Can you pass along a message to them from me?
1: Yes, sir.
2: Okay, so it's just, you are so cute. Yes, you are. Yes. Just so you're aware, I'll translate what I said to human. So I said, you are both cute. Yes, you are. Yes, yes, yes, yes, yes, yes, yes, yes, yes, yes, yes, yes, yes, yes, yes, yes, yes, yes, yes. Make sure you get all those yeses. Very important.

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1: My name's Ed. I come in here a lot.
2: Sure. Yeah, hi.
0: Birthdays are my favorite reason to not allow someone to extinguish fire until I've finished singing.

Whoa, hey, grab the Ed on the Go app and take us everywhere. Which, if you think about it, due to the nature of the universe and perception, everywhere is technically nowhere, so grab the Ed on the Go app and take us nowhere.

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1: I just couldn't believe you answered the phone.
0: Oh, yeah. There's two things I always answer. Phones and my own echo.
1: Oh, my God. I just wanted to say you tell the worst jokes on the radio.
0: So what you're saying is I'm number one at being the worst? I gotta buy myself a small trophy for this.
1: Yeah.

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1: Big win tonight. 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
12: Storm chances remain low into this evening. Low tonight, Albuquerque 70, low Santa Fe 64. Storm chances slightly higher into tomorrow with impact heat for Albuquerque. High Albuquerque 100, high Santa Fe 93. Low tomorrow, Albuquerque 70, low Santa Fe 63. I'm Simone Garber for KOAT Action 7 News.
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0: 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Seems like it'd be obvious.

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18: Storm chances remain low into this evening. Low tonight, Albuquerque 70, low Santa Fe 64. Storm chances slightly higher into tomorrow with impact heat for Albuquerque. High Albuquerque 100, high Santa Fe 93. Low tomorrow, Albuquerque 70, low Santa Fe 63. I'm Simone Garber for KOAT Action 7 News.
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1: Thank you. What's your name?
0: Greg.
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1: No one's ever really seen my girlfriend, right? 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She's never called. She never, like, comes over and visits me at work. So, you know, it was finally, like, literally half my coworkers are like, you know, like, he's always talking about his girlfriend who works at Starbucks. And
0: So no one in your life has met your girlfriend?
1: Yeah, no, she's always busy because she works weird hours.
0: Uh-huh. Is she real?
1: I swear.
0: Come on. You can tell me. It's just us. Is she real?
1: I swear to God, I'm not making her up.
0: Okay, well, is she around you right now? 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
1: She's sleeping, so...
0: She's sleeping. Yeah, of course. If this was a Law & Order episode, I'd be shouting, "He's the murderer!"

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Oh my gosh. If you want to get in touch, the social media is so speedy. 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
8: Storm chances remain low into this evening. Low tonight, Albuquerque 70, low Santa Fe 64. Storm chances slightly higher into tomorrow with impact heat for Albuquerque. High Albuquerque 100, high Santa Fe 93. Low tomorrow, Albuquerque 70, low Santa Fe 63. I'm Simone Garber for KOAT Action 7 News.
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I turned my phone on airplane mode, then threw it up in the air. Came crashing right down. Too good to be true. I knew it. I could stay away.

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9: Storm chances remain low into this evening. Low tonight, Albuquerque 70, low Santa Fe 64. Storm chances slightly higher into tomorrow with impact heat for Albuquerque. High Albuquerque 100, high Santa Fe 93. Low tomorrow, Albuquerque 70, low Santa Fe 63. I'm Simone Garber for KOAT Action 7 News.
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12: 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Playing a bunch of songs in a row. Not too many, but more than enough. Okay, why is this written like a limerick?

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1: Great. 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
0: 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That was the fastest I love you retraction since my dad.
1: So, okay.
0: You know, if you're not sure what to talk about, we could both just sit in silence.
1: Okay.
0: Okay. How you doing over there?
1: Okay.
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1: It's part of my life, Ed. 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

at 103.3 EDFM, we believe there are three types of New Mexicans. Those that can count a bunch of songs in a row, and those that can't. One, two, three, four, five, six computer screens in front of me right now. Yeah? Filled with social media, except for that one. I don't know what you do. At Greg B. Harrell, Twitter, Instagram, Greg B. Harrell Show, Facebook.

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0: Here I am.
1: Oh, go ahead. I'm sorry.
0: Hey, apologizing is my thing.
1: Oh, well.
0: Oh, that laugh can only mean one thing. There's malted barley present.
1: Yeah.
0: Yeah, yeah. Listener of the Greg B. Harrell Show and drunk are interchangeable descriptors.
1: Oh, she is. Except, obviously, she drinks because she's with me. So,
0: A realist.
1: She's an awesome, awesome woman and best thing that ever happened to me.
0: Oh, somebody must have added baking soda because we got a softie over here.

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1: Storm chances remain low into this evening. Low tonight, Albuquerque 70, low Santa Fe 64. Storm chances slightly higher into tomorrow with impact heat for Albuquerque. High Albuquerque 100, high Santa Fe 93. Low tomorrow, Albuquerque 70, low Santa Fe 63. I'm Simone Garber for KOAT Action 7 News.

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2: 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Or, as we shall now be referred to by our couple name, Edlexa. No, that is not a late-night infomercial for a medicine, but it does sound like it.

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at FM. So we just play stuff we like. Lucky for you that these days it's all cool music, because in the 90s we went through a spell where stuff we liked was just the sound of bubble wrap being pumped. 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

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Well, except when you spill it on your shirt. 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

Still to come on Ed FM, Bon Jovi, Bruce Springsteen, Red Hot Chili Peppers, Dave Matthews Band, AC/DC, Madonna, Nickelback, Phil Collins, Police, Fleetwood Mac, Poison, ELO, Lenny Kravitz, Paul McCartney, Rob Thomas, U2, David Bowie, Bob Seger, Gwen Stefani, Van Halen, Def Leppard, Casey and the Sunshine Band. 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

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That's right, we are omnipresent, like the sky, or the wind, or cryptic posts on social media that may or may not be related to a breakup. 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
2: 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Ah, Alexa and Ed, together at last. Or, as we shall now be referred to by our couple name, Edlexa. No, that is not a late-night infomercial for a medicine, but it does sound like it.
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0: Welcome to Weekend Magazine. I've got two friends of mine here today that were on with me 7 months ago. I have Joshua Martinez from APS Public Schools, and you're on the board, and you represent the west side of town, and Rebecca, who we're talking about her other job as a realtor. Rebecca, and your last name again?
1: Betson,
0: and you represent the North Valley.
1: So it's the North Valley, Corrales, some of downtown area, and then it goes all the way up Montgomery Boulevard to Cleveland Middle School.
0: Oh my God, that's a huge district. Okay, you guys were so gracious to come to me right after you were elected. And that was, as Joshua said, 7 months ago. And it must seem like 2 years right now. What has this last 7 months meant, been like for you?
2: Sure. Yeah, it's been a fast and furious 7 months for sure. Definitely a lot to learn. We've been entrenched with, budgets and, everything you can think of about the school district. And so, but it's been fun. I've really enjoyed it. I enjoy understanding, how the district operates and how it works and all the ins and outs of it. Because even as a parent of kids who go to APS, you don't know a lot of the ins and outs, and so we're able to do that and make decisions that are best for our students. So it's been a very enjoyable time.
0: And I was always so I always was so grateful when you were sitting here, you sat over here last time, about you were a parent, and so many times. Board members like when I was on the board, my kids were already where they were already like in high school and stuff. But to have somebody, a parent whose kids are young, that are going to be in the school district for a few years to really have a vested interest. And Rebecca, you were a teacher, right?
1: I was a teacher for 27 years. Yeah. Yes.
0: And your perspective too, as a parent, but as a teacher, is so invaluable, that you can say, so what is it like being on the other side of the fence now from being a teacher, and now you're on the board?
1: I think it has, it's given me a huge responsibility, because I feel like I have to kind of be an advocate for teachers, because I know how it is to be in the classroom. Yes. And I don't think, I know for a fact that there's no other board members that are actually ever worked in APS. So they don't know, the decisions we make on the board, how they directly affect the classroom. So I'm always trying to keep those things in my rearview mirror and say, okay, I need to be thinking about this and how it's going to be
0: affecting. But on the other hand, you can see too, the decisions that you make on the board may seem unfair, but there's reasons why they have to. Did you see that away?
1: Oh, definitely. People will call me and say, well, why did you vote for this? And sometimes there's not another option. There's not a better option, yeah. I guess is what I should say. So sometimes you're like between a rock and a hard place, and you just have to, choose which way is going to be the least.
0: Cause the least pain for exactly, the least
1: exactly,
0: amount of people.
1: Cause the least pain.
0: We're taping the show on Friday, and it was the first day of school. And I was talking to Rebecca when we got here. It was so nice to hear the school bells from Somba ringing this morning. The bell change at Sandia, and the best sound is the band practicing at Sandia. Then you know it's fall. The weather isn't telling us it's fall because it's still 105 out there, but it is there. So this is the first day of school. There are so many things that people are talking about. What do you think? They're talking about the cooling systems. Are they going to be cool? Who got systems? The enrollment is down. Is our funding going to be cut? Are teachers going to be cut? And the safety, which is such a huge issue for everybody. Guns in the schools. So what are you looking at? What have you been looking at this past summer to get ready for today and for the new school year?
1: So I started my morning this morning up at Del Norte High School, greeting students as they came into the school. They have a great community group that invited me to go out there. And so, I watched the kids come in with the clear backpacks. That's always it's a challenge to have clear backpacks, because I know that they've said that they're not really sturdy, but they had clear and mesh backpacks. Saw kids coming in. safety is definitely an issue for everybody. I mean, of course, we want our kids to be safe at school.
0: We want everybody to be safe in this world. And it seems like you can't really go, you know, every day we hear of somebody else. So, I mean, I know we have to protect our children and I'm not diminishing that, but the safety of everybody when you leave your house in the morning.
1: Definitely. Yeah. I mean, you don't know when your last breath is. So, but yeah, parents send their kids to school and kids go to school, you know, with the impression that they are safe. So we need to do whatever we can to create that environment. I don't know that there's a perfect answer. I do appreciate that APS is now working with APD. I think that's critical. As far as air conditioning, I know I got a few calls last week saying, you know, the air conditioning is not working at our school, but I know APS is really trying to be on top of it. There is 22,000 air conditioners in Albuquerque APS schools, and that they are trying to be on top of every single work order. It is a little worrisome with the fact the temperatures are where they're at. I mean, I don't think we've ever had temperatures this hot in August when the kids have gone back to school. So I'm hoping that we can maintain that and then have flexibility. You know, as a teacher, when my classroom was too hot, we would take the kids over to the library or take the kids out to the park and try to continue. You know, teachers are very flexible and trying to work whatever's going to work best for their students.
0: What did you find this first day of school?
2: Yeah, well, I started my day taking my kids to the first day. So I have a first grader and a sixth grader. And so they go to Tres Volcanes Community School on the west side. So they're in the same school. It's a K-8. So it's nice for my daughter. You know, she feels safe with her big brother, you know, there. And we absolutely love that school. And so, yeah, it was nice, you know, just seeing all the students excited about going back to school, you know, and in that age they are excited. My daughter has been excited all summer waiting for first grade, and so it was nice. My son, he's a middle schooler now, and so he's not always
0: there's such a change. It like from fifth grade, my grandson he's in eighth grade at Madison, and I could tell last year it just changed like that, and I forgot that from my kid, but it just changes. And I'm just waiting for it to change back. So be careful, Josh.
2: Yeah.
0: It's a rocky road ahead.
2: Middle school, it's a big change for sure. And it's nice because it's not that big of a transition for that school because they're still in the same building. And so, you know, they have different teachers and change teachers every class, but, the transition to going to another school isn't so. And I'll be going to West Mesa after this to visit and talk to those students and the principal there. And so it's just an exciting time. This is our first day of school.
0: It's the first day of school for you too.
2: For us as board members.
1: As
2: board members. Yeah,
1: definitely.
2: So, I mean, it is different, but it's exciting.
0: There is so much in the news about the AI and the clear backpacks and all of that. What issue do you think is going to be most important, or what are you looking at now as this school year and for this school year? You went through graduation, and that's a huge deal to see those kids graduated and do all that. And there's so many changes that are going on in our lives too. What do you see? We're going to get a new governor this year. We're probably, you know, our legislators, you know, might change. They might change. So what do you see as the most challenging issue you can see for this 26-27 school year?
1: I think AI is going to be a topic of conversation. There's a big group of parents that are rallying to say, we want an opt-out option. They deserve that. the state has mandated Amira as the assessment tool, and I don't know. I think there's a lot of parents that feel like they weren't asked, permission wasn't given. There's recordings of their voice, and there's concern. So I think that's going to be a topic that's going to be in front of us in the coming months, especially when we have other school districts that are in the state that are saying, no, we're not going to use it. So I think it's going to be an interesting topic that we're going to have to tackle in the next couple of months.
0: And, you know, and this may sound very ignorant on my part, and a lot of people are going to say she is ignorant, so that's going to be acceptable. So how exactly will, I mean, when I think about AI and a lot of people think about AI, it's kind of like, okay, I can make a logo here, or I can do this here, or I can change my email so it sounds better. How is AI going to work in a school? Josh, how do you think it's going to work in a school?
2: Well, it's in our schools already. It's everywhere. And so it is, I think, a little bit scary for everyone because we don't necessarily know, a lot of what it can do and all of this. But I think, you know, we're trying to get ahead of it. As Rebecca mentioned, you know, APS tries to do their due diligence with getting ahead of things, on top of things. And I think what we need to do is educate people more on, you know, the uses of it, how it's being used, what's happening, you know, it, with our students and, you know, like Rebecca said, the recordings. So I think education is going to be key, in educating not only our parents, but our teachers and everyone of what exactly we are using, what can be accepted, in our schools and, what is not accepted, you know.
0: You guys.
1: And on that note, I'd like to say in educating ourselves as well.
0: Yes.
1: We need to know, you know, there needs to be transparency about how it's being used, how often it's being used, why it's being used. You know, we need to know so that we can, you know, be educated about when people come and ask us about this, we can also say it because sometimes I don't feel like we know the full extent.
0: You know what? I was just thinking this morning as we have, New Mexico was in the headlines on the morning news shows this morning because of, what the attorney general had done and the settlement they're asking for from Meta. And one of the things that I always thought got away from all of us those 20 years or so ago when the social media was coming along, we didn't understand it. We didn't know what it could do, kind of like AI. We didn't know what it could do, what it couldn't do, and it got away. And then it really is harmful for our children. Now we're trying to backpedal. And how do we fix it? And, you know, most of that money is supposed to go for mental health and to help children who are really plagued by this. And so I think it's a huge responsibility for any public official and even as a parent and as a grandparent to know what AI and how. I was really concerned one day with my granddaughter when I heard her kind of having a conversation with Alexa. And Alexa's talking to her. And she's talking to Alexa, and I told her mother, I don't think we should let her do this. It can't be a substitute. So how, I mean, you've got a big road ahead just trying to make sure that, you know, social media doesn't replace, the AI doesn't replace that in some manner.
2: Yeah, I'm very grateful for the Attorney General, and there's lots of lawsuits out there and law firms who are going after these companies because we do know now that it is a problem. Social media is a problem. There's a social media addiction. There's bullying. There's all of these things that comes with social media. So very happy that our Attorney General was able to, you know, put Meta in their place, if you will. We were the first state to actually sue Meta and win. And so a lot of states are following
0: suit. They're going to follow suit.
2: And I think already there's like 42 other states after us that have filed lawsuits. But it is an issue. And I think as parents, as I'm a parent of, you know, even a sixth grader, an 11-year-old who, you know, hears about Facebook and actually Facebook is kind of outdated. It's more for us older people, but TikTok and Instagram and all the YouTube, all of these others that, it's unfortunate that they do go after our children. And so as parents, I think it's a big responsibility, as you mentioned, that we know what our kids are looking at, what they're involved with, what they're doing online, because it can be, you know, very scary, even with games, you know, you know, with the Xbox, and they can play with other people from who knows where and all of this. But, you know, there are some students who, you know, their parents are, you know, are busy or working or whatever the case. And so I think that's what's so important with our public schools is us creating that safety net for them as they are with us, you know, in the school for most of the day. And so we need to do our due diligence and be sure that we protect them while they're at school as well.
0: Yeah. You know what I think is so sad though, that, and this really falls upon APS, it falls upon any school, is that so many kids don't have the parents are working, like you said, and then it falls on APS to be the second parent.
1: Oh yeah. It's the message of the year. I remember in my years of teaching, you know, we had ditches are deadly. We had gang resistance. We had dare. You know, it's just evolved. So, I mean, it's what we're faced with right now in society. And it's true that parents a lot of times are, you know, they just can't make it on one job. A lot of parents are working two jobs, or both parents are working. They come home at night. It's dinner time. Then it's bath time. Then it's bedtime. You know, so, you know, whenever you do have a minute, if the kid's on the iPad, you know, sometimes it's just what it is. And so we need to do our responsibility as far as schools and making sure that we're not also pushing that agenda, you know, having kids on iPads all the time. You know, we really need to be responsible and making sure that kids are having interaction with people. You know, sometimes I'm around my grandkids and they're there on their cell phones. And I'll ask them a question and they don't even hear me.
0: It is.
1: And it's like, tap them on the shoulder. Hey, I'm trying to talk to you. Or put your phone away and let's have a conversation, you know? So, yeah, I think we really need to really work in APS about, you know, having kids go back to interacting with people.
0: Now that you've been able to work for 7 months with these other five board members, how is that all going for you?
1: I mean, you don't always agree with other board members, but it's about being respectful and listening to their point of view. Everybody's coming to the board from different walks of life and different experiences. So I think if you can listen to somebody else and you know, be respectful. In the end of the day, I am there to represent the parents and the children in my community and the children in all of our community. And so I'm going to vote or, you know, say what I need to say, what I think is the best interest of them. And if I hurt somebody else's feelings, I'm sorry, but it is what it is, that I'm there to represent my community.
2: Yeah. I think we've all gotten along, you know, pretty well. I want to commend President Rinalda Tomarito. I think her leadership has really been this idea of us coming together for one common good. As Board Member Benson mentioned, I think the different perspectives is good. You know, we have a teacher, a former teacher. We have parent of young children. We have parents of older children. Just a variety of backgrounds that I think helps us hopefully make the best decisions for our districts and for our students. So I've really have enjoyed working with everyone and you know, keeping an open mind. Exactly. You know, we might not always agree on, you know, certain things, but hearing each other out and being respectful, especially on the dais, you know, being respectful and I think we've done that for the last 7 months.
0: Yeah, it is. It's a huge responsibility. And people, I always thought it was very interesting that school boards were like the first form of government way back. And in most communities, not as much here in Albuquerque, but in little communities, it's a major employer. And they have a lot, you know, APS has tried to not create that, like, you know, you don't have that much say on who the basketball coach at West Mesa is going to be, but they sure do in Springer, New Mexico. Mm-hmm. Are they doing that? You know, they have a lot more say, Las Vegas. they have a lot more say, but it's kind of nice to not have to worry about, you know, that and letting the people who could do that
2: My father worked, was a public school educator for the Espanol Public Schools. And he was an administrator, and that was at the time where the board had full control of hiring every position. And so that was interesting for sure. And like you say, I think some of the communities, the smaller communities, still kind of have that mentality, even though it's changed, you know, by law, where, you know, we're only responsible for, you know, the budget, the superintendent, and, you know, the policy. But
0: sometimes we can get around that if we want it. I mean, they just.
2: Sure. Yeah. But yeah, so it's just interesting how it's evolved. And I think it takes some time to learn, you know, our role and what we're supposed to do and what we, you know, necessarily can't do and all these different things. But like I say, it's been a good learning experience for sure.
0: Yeah, it is a good learning. And it's just knowing that you're doing something that's really going to change people. Probably you all can cause the biggest change for the whole community more than any other political office. I mean, those other people think they can, but really, you make policy that's going to change children's lives, how they're educated, where they're going to go, how they're going to learn. And it's huge.
2: And the state, you know, when APS does well,
0: the state
2: does well. You know, we always talk about New Mexico being 50th in education, but, you know, APS carries a lot of that weight. And so, you know, I do believe we're moving in a positive direction. And as we improve our student outcomes and our success, it will definitely have an impact across the state.
0: It is going to be, it's just an incredible, I mean, I enjoyed my years, and I think that you just realize how important you really are, to the kids and to this community. You all have 3 more years left on your terms, right?
1: Yes.
0: And
1: 3 years and
0: 5 months.
1: 5 months and 2 minutes. Just joking.
0: And you just have to, it's going to be, you're going to love every minute of it. You know, and people don't realize how much of a family APS is. I always thought it was interesting that they worry about their schools. That's what they really worry about. And I think how you got involved was so interesting because you were just a parent they were trying to find somebody good to lead it. I remember.
1: I was a grandparent who had retired from teaching and was really enjoying my freedom as a realtor to do my own thing. And then, I had a group of parents that came and said, like, we need an educator. We need somebody who's been rooted in the community, which I've lived in the North Valley my whole life. I had been approached probably 2 years before by some teachers asking me if I would run for the school board and to meet with the union. And I met with them and I kind of, asked questions and talked about it. And then I put it on the back burner. I was like, this is not probably what I want to do. I really love doing real estate. And so whenever these parents came back around and asked me, it was like, okay, there's a calling here. There's something that I'm supposed to be doing and I need to listen to it. And so, I think we had a really grassroots campaign and we knocked on over 3,000 doors and talked to a lot of people. And, I feel like we got a lot of good response at the doors and it was like, okay, this is what I'm supposed to be doing. So.
0: And the same way with you, Josh, with your little kids. And I think that's a completely different perspective that I don't think any of us, I mean, any board member really can have when you can have the perspective and you can remember when your kids were little, but to be living it every day is a whole different perspective.
2: Yeah. Yeah. I mean, some of the, you know, the programs that are being used that we're talking about, my kids, you know, go through that, like Amira and all these different, you know, iReady and all these different assessments that, we talk about, you know, I ask my kids, you know, how do you think about this? What do you, you know, what's hard? What's, you know, what's working? What's not? And then just being in the class, you know, them being in the classroom every day and, you know, how the teacher interacts with them and, you know, all these different things. I think it's, And me just, I was always very involved also in the community and with my, my children's education. So, so I do think it's a good perspective to bring, to the board for sure.
0: One of the things that I know people, we've talked about this and I just was reading in the paper this morning, the safety. Now we're getting into the football season and soccer and, parents, you know, being confident that their kids, there are going to be fights. Things like that are just going to happen, but that there aren't going to be weapons involved. And I know, how is APS police handling that and working with that, with this coming? Because all these games are going to be happening and all that.
1: So I know that they, I know that they have new weapon detectors that are going to be on these big stadiums, I guess. Yeah. The stadiums or the football and the soccer. I'm wanting to find out more about it, but I know that that is instilled, you know, and I know that, Mr. Gonzalez, Antonio Gonzalez, associate superintendent.
0: Yeah.
1: He has said that, you know, we want to keep our kids safe. So if we need to think about putting these in schools, we could. Right now they're starting with the stadiums, which I think is a good idea, because you have people coming from, you know, different schools. There's rivalries there, you know, that type of thing. Yeah. I think it's a good idea. Like you said, back in the day, there was fights and it was a fist fight and it was over and it was separated. You know, sometimes now it's a little scary, you know,
0: it's a little bit more advanced.
1: Yeah.
0: And like that, but it is always, you know, we're never going to have there's always going to be issues facing our kids, and just being a child in this world is difficult enough. And as long as you guys are all aware that to make it as pleasant as we can and just try to do the right thing. And, hopefully with all these, I just can't believe what a turnover in leadership we are having right now with the new president at UNM, the new superintendent of Rio Rancho, which doesn't affect us, but we all need to work together with those kids. And, you know, and it's just so much change. And so just, you guys have a lot on your plate, but I'm confident that you two can handle it. You know, that you are there and you understand it. And it's,
1: I'm glad somebody's confident.
0: Well, you know what? Anybody that runs for this job, first of all, it used to be it cost money, but not like it does now. And it's just not anybody it's not like we get big, not like you guys get big donors. I mean, I always used to think, who'd give us money? Okay, I'm going to give you my $10 so you can get me out of detention sometime and I can call you, because there isn't money. So what you do is really, you're raising money and for a job that's, you know,
3: unpaid. Yeah.
0: Unpaid.
1: For a
0: volunteer position. And it's true. And such an important one. You can always count on me to be a cheerleader for all of you, because I just think what you do is phenomenal. And, I'm just so proud of you, and I'm so proud that you came back to talk to me, that you didn't get scared away. And we'll have you back towards the end of the year again, just to see how it was the second graduation, when your hands aren't as cramped and you're not smiling. Congratulations. We're out of time. And I thank you again, and I end my show always thinking, all we can have is hope. Hope that it'll get better, and that if you just choose kindness in whatever we're doing, we're going to be okay. And thank you for doing, and thank you for listening, and we'll be back next week. Thank you.
1: Thank you.
3: Thank you, yes.
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1: 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Did everyone hear what I did?

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I say you look so fine that I really want to make you mine. 4, 5, 6, come on and get your kicks. Now you don't need

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0: All right, ladies and gentlemen. Welcome aboard Yacht Rock Radio. My name is Captain Adam. We've got a smooth sailing for you today. We'll feature a five fave for Robert Alexander. Thanks, Robert, for listening. I've got a request slash Yacht Rock song of the day coming up for Deborah Porter. More information on the San Diego Yacht Rock Festival, the Yacht Rock Cruise, and a Yacht Rock Radio charity update coming up very soon. 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Welcome aboard.

It's Yacht Rock Radio. I'm Captain Adam. Thanks for sailing with me. And I'll be sailing up to Michigan on August 28th to perform with Mount Yachtmore. We're going to do this Yacht Rock tribute presented by Yacht Rock Radio. I'm not only going to host and MC this, but I'm going to perform a little bit with the band. I know. I don't know. Find out if I can sing or not. I'll give it my best shot. It's Mount Yachtmore, presented by Yacht Rock Radio, hosted by myself at the Roxy Theater in Rochester, Michigan. That's the Roxy Rochester. I've got a ticket link on our website, yachtrockradio.com, and I'll see you in Rochester, Michigan on August 28th for some incredible live Yacht Rock. We're going to have a lot of fun. I hope.

Classic yacht that softly rocks, Yacht Rock Radio, with a song co-written by Michael McDonald and Carly Simon. And as we recently reported, Carly Simon just announced her diagnosis with Parkinson's. We wish her the best of luck. She's 83 years old, and she's releasing a brand new album as well. And here's the song she co-wrote with Michael McDonald. It's You Belong to Me from the Doobie Brothers on Yacht Rock Radio.

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0: Todd Rundgren on Yacht Rock Radio. And recently we had a Todd Rundgren guitar we auctioned off at a gala event in Detroit. It was part of Yacht Rock Detroit. And we had a great evening. Some acoustic performances from John Ford Coley, Peter Beckett, and Walter Egan. And then the live auction. Again, autographed guitars from Todd Rundgren, Pablo Cruz, Three Dog Night, and a lot of artwork as well. And the official amount has been tallied. We were able to donate $12,463 to the Detroit Youth Choir on behalf of Music Giving Hope. So I want to thank everybody involved in Detroit for making this event successful and helping out those kids. We'll post this information on our Facebook page if you'd like to get more information. All right, coming up, did you know Marge Simpson from a television show called The Simpsons is a huge Yacht Rock fan? We've got the audio to prove it coming up. Stay with us. 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

0: Oh, we like this too. 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
0: So what's going on?
7: What's up, bro? 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
0: Oh, thank you.
7: Okay. What's your name?
0: Okay. You kind of stepped on your compliment there. It's Greg.
7: Oh, Greg B. Harold?
0: Well, I mean, I rarely cop to being him, but on this occasion, I'll make an exception. Yes, it's Greg B. Harold.
7: Oh, dude, you are... Oh, God. Every time I listen to you, I just get chills.
0: Okay. Well, thank you for making my show sound like the symptoms of a fever. 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

0: Yacht Rock Radio, smoothest songs from your memory, the late 70s and early 80s. And Marge Simpson found some of these Yacht Rock artists in the discount bin at a convenience store. 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
2: I've never heard of these bands, Mom. 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
0: With a top 15 song now from 1980, it's Boz Scaggs' Breakdown Dead Ahead.

Yacht Rock Radio. My name is Captain Adam. We've sailed up to the Yacht Rock Song of the Day, and today it's a request from Deborah Porter. Thanks, Deb, for the email. She says she has been listening to Yacht Rock Radio since December of 2025 and really wants to hear the number one hit from 1975, 50 Ways to Leave Your Lover by Paul Simon. So let's sink two yachts with one stone here and get Deb's request on and play the Yacht Rock Song of the Day. It is not Yacht Rock, the number one hit from 75. Featured Patty Austin and Phoebe Snow on backing vocals and a drum riff from famed Yacht Rock drummer Steve Gadd. It's Paul Simon. It is not Yacht Rock, but it's on Yacht Rock Radio.

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1: Paul Simon's 50 Ways to Leave Your Lover, the Yacht Rock Song of the Day, and a request for Deborah Porter. Thanks, Deb, for getting in touch. 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And I'm looking forward to the Yacht Rock Cruise. This was just announced about 3 weeks ago. 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As we get more details about who's going to perform on the boat, we will let you know. 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All right, we've got some Cliff Richard MTV history coming up for you soon. 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
12: You like your corn nuts?
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12: Wow. Thoughts like Plato. The modeling compound, not the philosopher.
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12: 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Do you like work for corn nuts? 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
0: We can't shake this impact heat once again as we wrap up our very hot weekend with minimal rain chances. We're headed for 100 in Albuquerque, 96 in Santa Fe. Tonight, mostly cloudy and warm with a slight chance for a shower or storm, 70 Albuquerque, 64 Santa Fe. I'm meteorologist Olga Breeze for KOAT7.
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So last week was the anniversary of the very first launch of MTV in 1981, and we posted the first videos ever played on MTV, and Cliff Richard had two videos that played in the first 50 videos. The sixth video was Cliff Richard's We Don't Talk Anymore. And if you're wondering, the first five videos before that Cliff Richard video were: first, Video Killed the Radio Star from the Buggles. Number two, You Better Run from Pat Benatar. The third video was Rod Stewart's She Won't Dance With Me. Number four was The Who, You Better, You Better, You Bet. And the fifth video on MTV in 1981 was PhD Little Susie's On the Up, which was covered later by Tesla. There were seven artists featured more than once in the first 50 videos, I think mostly because they just didn't have a huge library. They, you know, they got a hold of some record reps, got a bunch of videos, and they didn't have too many to go from. So seven artists were played multiple times within that first 50, including Cliff Richard. His video for Draymond was the 44th video ever played on MTV in 1981. It's Cliff Richard and Draymond on Yacht Rock Radio.

It's the smoothest, and you know it, Yacht Rock Radio. And Steve Lukather is known for being a character as much as a guitarist and the founding member of Toto. And he got into a little argument with his neighbor, who made some noise while Luke was trying to sleep. So Luke got him back by playing a little guitar solo at dawn to wake up his neighbor. Here's some audio of Luke cranking out a guitar solo in the wee hours of the morning to get his neighbor.

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1: Yeah, that's a great little video. We put that on our Facebook page if you want to check that out. It's Toto with Luke. This one sounds best at full volume at dawn. It's I Won't Hold You Back on Yacht Rock Radio.

0: a signature song on Yacht Rock Radio. That's Michael McDonald, the godfather of Yacht Rock. I keep forgetting. Maybe one of the best of all time from 1982. My name is Captain Adam. So glad you're here with me to enjoy the lifestyle. And I'm going to get into the deep end of the lifestyle on Saturday, September 19th in San Diego. 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And, you know, if you're listening on the East Coast, make a weekend of it. 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Have a few laughs. 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A five fave is coming up. Robert Alexander will take over the boat and play his five favorite songs of all time. Stay with us and find out what they are.
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All right, ladies and gentlemen, welcome to the Five Fave. It's that glorious time of the day where we let you take over the boat and play your five favorite yacht rock songs of all time. Today's winner is Robert Alexander. Robert got in touch with me through our Facebook page. 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Just make your list as smooth as Robert's and everything shall be okay. Let's jump right into it with Robert Alexander. His fifth favorite song of all time launching off his docks is from Nicolette Larson. This is Lotta Love on Yacht Rock Radio number 5.

Jerry Rafferty's Right Down the Line as we move right down the line on this five fave. That was number four. Next is number three, and it's what we call the Yacht Rock National Anthem from the Crown Prince of Yacht Rock, Christopher Cross. This is Sailing, a fan favorite and a five fave record holder. And it's in the middle of Robert Alexander's list at number three on Yacht Rock Radio.

Bertie Higgins, Key Largo in the second position on Yacht Rock Radio. And Bertie Higgins is back on the charts this week with a brand new song. I'm not kidding. He is, I think, number 26 this week on the adult contemporary charts with a brand new song called A River. So congrats to Bertie Higgins, one of the few 70s, 80s artists that is charting with new music today. That doesn't happen very often. So new respect for Bertie and a tip of my captain's hat to Mr. Higgins. Okay, so we've sailed up to the tip of the cruise ship and Robert Alexander's favorite song of all time from Ambrosia. It's Biggest Part of Me on Yacht Rock Radio, number one.

Ambrosia takes the top spot today. It was Robert Alexander's favorite song of all time. And a pretty smooth list there, Robert. Thanks for getting in touch with me and sharing your love of the Yacht Rock lifestyle. 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Make them good. 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The more filler, the less of a chance we'll get it on the air. And all five songs don't have to be all certified Yacht Rock. We just ask that most of them are, with all of them being from the Yacht Rock era, from the late 70s to the early 80s. So email me your list of five songs, adam@yachtrockradio.com. My name is Captain Adam. Thanks again, Robert Alexander, for that list. Taylor, our producer, Brad, our engineer, and to you, the passengers, we cannot set sail without you climbing aboard Yacht Rock Radio and yachtrockradio.com.

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11: We can't shake this impact heat once again as we wrap up our very hot weekend with minimal rain chances. We're headed for 100 in Albuquerque, 96 in Santa Fe. Tonight, mostly cloudy and warm with a slight chance for a shower or storm, 70 Albuquerque, 64 Santa Fe. I'm meteorologist Olga Breeze for KOAT7.
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9: We probably shouldn't tell you this, but this is not Ed FM's best bunch of songs in a row that you'll hear today. No, that happened earlier when you were still asleep. Listen, why don't you reach out on the social media? 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Doesn't that sound like fun? 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
1: 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Because I didn't have them in the correct holder, so, you know, what can you do?
0: Oh, yeah, yeah. I'm a big believer that stuff needs to be kept in its holder. That's why I was born so overdue. Yeah, there it is. Slow burn on that one. Yeah, he really had, it's a thinker.

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That means it's become aware and we're all doomed.

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16: We can't shake this impact heat once again as we wrap up our very hot weekend with minimal rain chances. We're headed for 100 in Albuquerque, 96 in Santa Fe. Tonight, mostly cloudy and warm with a slight chance for a shower or storm, 70 Albuquerque, 64 Santa Fe. I'm meteorologist Olga Breeze for KOAT7.
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9: Hi, Greg. 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
1: 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We probably shouldn't tell you this, but this is not Ed FM's best bunch of songs in a row that you'll hear today. No, that happened earlier when you were still asleep. On the floor. Again.

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1: 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They have the cutest little boxy faces, and they make noises like if you shrank an old fat man and tried to take the remote out of his hand, the kind of grunts that he would make, that's basically what porcupines sound like.
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2: Well, hey yourself, partner.
1: Yeah, this is Mr. Gregory Harrell, right?
2: Mister? Well, that's pretty formal. I'm glad I wore a cummerbund.
1: I haven't called you in a while.
2: I mean, that could make you any one of my close family members.
1: I was listening to you, and I thought, oh, is this guy, Gregory Harrell, still on? And I'm like, oh, yeah, he's still there.
2: Yeah, my boss is also just as shocked that I'm still here. Yep.

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1: Hi, Greg. How are you?
2: I'm doing great, unless you ask my psychiatrist. How are you?
1: Oh, I'm doing good, thank you.
2: Mm-hmm, mm-hmm. What are you up to?
1: I was just giving my husband a cut his hair.
2: You're cutting your husband's hair, and then after you begin the divorce proceedings?
1: I get really nervous, though, that I'm going to buzz it all off by mistake, but no, I've been doing good.
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14: We can't shake this impact heat once again as we wrap up our very hot weekend with minimal rain chances. We're headed for 100 in Albuquerque, 96 in Santa Fe. Tonight, mostly cloudy and warm with a slight chance for a shower or storm, 70 Albuquerque, 64 Santa Fe. I'm meteorologist Olga Breeze for KOAT7.
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1: 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You can find me there. Just say like, hey, Greg, and then I'll, you know, reply. Probably I'll say hey back. 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
2: 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Ah, Alexa and Ed, together at last. Or, as we shall now be referred to by our couple name, Edlexa. No, that is not a late-night infomercial for a medicine, but it does sound like it.

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0: Ah, well, this makes me feel better than when I get a gold star sticker for having a dry night. but we've talked before, haven't we?
1: No, we haven't.
0: Oh.
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7: We can't shake this impact heat once again as we wrap up our very hot weekend with minimal rain chances. We're headed for 100 in Albuquerque, 96 in Santa Fe. Tonight, mostly cloudy and warm with a slight chance for a shower or storm, 70 Albuquerque, 64 Santa Fe. I'm meteorologist Olga Breeze for KOAT7.
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1: Hey, how you doing?
0: How am I doing? Well, gosh, where to begin? My Visa and MasterCard are so full that they just turned down dessert. And other people have night terrors, but I have night reassurances. So every dream looks like a nightmare.
1: Wow.
0: Yeah, yeah. So how you doing?

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8: As a parent, when you send your kid off to school in the morning, you know that they're going to be learning, they're going to be spending time with their friends, but new study out of UCSF found adolescents are spending an average of 70 minutes of their school day on their phones. Now, some kids will say they need their phones to help with schoolwork, but this study found that they were spending the vast majority of their screen time on TikTok, Instagram, and Snapchat, not really apps that you're going to be turning to for homework help. Now, the study's lead author said, "Don't blame kids for using their phones at school. Teach them how to resist them. Focus on what they'd get by putting them aside rather than what you're taking away. Explain how phones could hurt their academic performance, and also remind them of this: nothing takes the place of real face-to-face friendships." I'm Dr. Sanjay Gupta, helping you live a better life.
9: Have you ever had a particularly bad first date?
10: When I went to the zoo and the man wanted the monkey instead of me.
9: The man was more interested in the monkeys than his date with you?
10: When he was flirting with the monkeys.
9: He was flirting with the monkeys?
10: He was flirting with the monkey. His whole thing was he wanted to go see the monkey because he was calling it and blowing kisses at it and trying to get it over to him. And
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10: You do that.
11: Ed. What's his name?
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9: 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No one else likes to hear us say that, but we do like to say it. Don't ask what it means. You're better being in the dark on that one.
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13: And now, a special announcement. Hang on just a second. Hello? Yeah. Listen, I'll call you right back, okay? All right, bye.

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It'll feel like you're in an Orwell novel on the wrong side of history. Yay!

0: 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Hello.
1: Craig, I can't believe you answered, man. 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
0: So are you still doing deliveries?
1: Yeah. Hey, you remember me. Yeah,
0: I remember everything, but I can't recall why.
1: Hey, I just got done. It slowed down, and I was like, well, I'll just take a chance, just call by chance, and you answered.
0: Mm-hmm. I always answer my phone. Desperation for any human interaction is a powerful motivator.
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Just say, hey, Greg, and then I'll know that you want me to reply. Because if you don't say, hey, Greg, I'm like, who's this for? Not in that old-timey voice, unless I'm pretending to be Scrooge or a character in another Dickens work.

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5: We can't shake this impact heat once again as we wrap up our very hot weekend with minimal rain chances. We're headed for 100 in Albuquerque, 96 in Santa Fe. Tonight, mostly cloudy and warm with a slight chance for a shower or storm, 70 Albuquerque, 64 Santa Fe. I'm meteorologist Olga Breeze for KOAT7.
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Ed FM. All right. Let's cut right to the... I don't know. I was trying to think of a metaphor that would work there, but I haven't thought of one. Now I'm embarrassed. Yeah. Right here in the studio where I'm all alone.

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2: 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Oh, no. Has anyone been keeping track of this bunch of songs in a row on Ed FM? We're going to have to start over, aren't we? Oh, great. This is the radio version of I'll Turn This Car Around. So, hey, if you want to get in touch during the show, social media is a quick way. You know, if you're busy or you don't have time to make a phone call or you can't, you get in trouble at work. At Greg B. Harrell, Twitter, Instagram, Greg B. Harrell Show, Facebook, something on your mind. I'm the one with all that social media open. There's no social media person on the show. As if we'd have the budget for that.

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1: Hello.
0: Yes, indeed, friend. 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
0: Uh-oh. You're talking about smoking something green.
1: Of course.
0: And I'm going to assume that doesn't mean adding a charcoal flavor to Slimer. Wow, laughing at a Ghostbusters reference from 1984. You really are high. Oh, no. You're about to be more incoherent than the plot for Ghostbusters 2.
1: Getting there.

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16: We can't shake this impact heat once again as we wrap up our very hot weekend with minimal rain chances. We're headed for 100 in Albuquerque, 96 in Santa Fe. Tonight, mostly cloudy and warm with a slight chance for a shower or storm, 70 Albuquerque, 64 Santa Fe. I'm meteorologist Olga Breeze for KOAT7.
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0: 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That's usually why people listen to me. You're choosing sleep over listening to my show. I hope it's the same fate that befell Snow White befalls you.

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6: Okay, there's two of you on the phone. 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

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And no, we don't know how many songs a buncha is. We'll tell you what we told our math teacher. That counting stuff is not for us.

And now, your favorite song. Well, hopefully. It's not an exact science, you know. Playing stuff we like on EdFM.

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0: Your car broke?
1: Yeah, the transmission just snapped.
0: It snapped? Were you cheating on it with another transmission?
1: I was going down the street, then it just stopped going forward because they didn't have a reverse too, so...
0: Well, I didn't know they made a sequel to reverse. So did you get a new transmission?
1: Yeah.
0: Uh-huh. How much was that?
1: $1,500.
0: Wow. See, I don't even need to spend $1,500 to put zeros in my car. I just go out for a cruise with my friends.

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2: 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Yeah, hi.
0: I am done trying to please everyone. Is that okay with everybody? I hope so.

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Playing a bunch of songs in a row. And no, we don't know how many a bunch is because we refuse to count. Hey, I'm so glad you're here. And to prove it, I'm inviting you to join me on social media. 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You can focus on this. I don't know what that accent was either, but still.

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10: So how long have you two been together? We talking Joni Loves Chachi? Or is your relationship even older than that reference?
11: 3.5 years.
10: Oh, so are wedding memes in your future?
11: Not in a rush.
10: Uh-oh. Committophobe?
11: No.
10: You sure?
11: I don't think so.
10: But are you sure you're not a committophobe?
11: Maybe I could be a committophobe.
10: No, you can't even commit to not being a committophobe. So you crochet.
12: I make baby blankets and baby booties and baby hats.
10: Yeah, well, what is it with babies needing the word baby in front of all their products? I don't say, where's my adult blanket? I just say, where's my blankie? Now, crochet is with needles, right?
12: Yes.
10: Ooh, that makes it sound like you have a problem. I'm hitting the needles tonight.
12: Yeah, really. Yep, that's a good one.
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14: We can't shake this impact heat once again as we wrap up our very hot weekend with minimal rain chances. We're headed for 100 in Albuquerque, 96 in Santa Fe. Tonight, mostly cloudy and warm with a slight chance for a shower or storm, 70 Albuquerque, 64 Santa Fe. I'm meteorologist Olga Breeze for KOAT7.
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0: So what's going on?
13: What's up, bro? 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
0: Oh, thank you.
13: Okay, what's your name?
0: Okay, you kind of stepped on your compliment there. It's Greg.
13: Oh, Greg B. Harold?
0: Well, I mean, I rarely cop to being him, but on this occasion, I'll make an exception. Yes, it's Greg B. Harrell.
13: Oh, dude, you are, oh God, every time I listen to you, I just get chills.
0: Okay, well, thank you for making my show sound like the symptoms of a fever.
3: 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Hang on just a second. Hello? Yeah. Listen, I'll call you right back, okay? All right, bye.

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5: 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Playing a bunch of songs in a row. Let me tell you how to find me on the internet. It's at Greg B. Harrell, Twitter, Instagram, Greg B. Harrell Show, Facebook. That's Greg B. Harrell. The last name is spelled with letters. If you can figure it out, your reward is my social media. 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

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Although, you know what? People can squish in. Don't ask them again.

0: 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We're like a monsoon in July. Loud, unexpected, and a little dramatic. The Ed on the Go app just got a total refresh. Yeah. It's like Botox for your...
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8: So what's going on?
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11: A better life with Dr. Sanjay Gupta.
12: As a parent, when you send your kid off to school in the morning, you know that they're going to be learning, they're going to be spending time with their friends. But a new study out of UCSF found adolescents are spending an average of 70 minutes of their school day on their phones. Now, some kids will say they need their phones to help with schoolwork, but this study found that they were spending the vast majority of their screen time on TikTok, Instagram, and Snapchat, not really apps that you're going to be turning to for homework help. Now, the study's lead author said, "Don't blame kids for using their phones at school. Teach them how to resist them. Focus on what they'd get by putting them aside rather than what you're taking away. Explain how phones could hurt their academic performance, and also remind them of this. Nothing takes the place of real face-to-face friendships." I'm Dr. Sanjay Gupta, helping you live a better life.
13: 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That's why we're giving five winners $1,000 to spend on any of your back-to-school needs. 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
15: A chance for thunderstorms this evening, low Albuquerque 70, low Santa Fe 64. Tomorrow, a chance for rain and scattered thunderstorms, high Albuquerque 99, high Santa Fe 93. Low tomorrow, Albuquerque 70, low Santa Fe 64. For an extended forecast, visit KOAT.com. I'm Simone Garber for KOAT Action 7 News.
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1: Right. How about if I request a tune, brah?
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0: Got some great songs, brah.
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29: 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How much is a bunch of? 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
1: 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Ah, Alexa and Ed, together at last. Or, as we shall now be referred to by our couple name, Edlexa. No, that is not a late-night infomercial for a medicine, but it does sound like it.

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0: I mean, I wouldn't call myself a genius, not since Mensa sent the cease and desist.

This is 103.3 at FM, playing a bunch of songs in a row. We care, but just clearly not enough to count them. Hence, buncha. So listen, if you want to get in touch, at Greg B. Harrell, Twitter, Instagram, Greg B. Harrell Show, Facebook. Right now, I'm looking at social media on 5 different computer screens. There is a 6th computer screen in here, and I do not know what it does. But it has such a pretty screensaver that I leave it up. Oh, look at that, a city, and I don't even know what

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1: A chance for thunderstorms this evening. Low Albuquerque 70, low Santa Fe 64. Tomorrow, a chance for rain and scattered thunderstorms. High Albuquerque 99, high Santa Fe 93. Low tomorrow, Albuquerque 70, low Santa Fe 64. For an extended forecast, visit KOAT.com. 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
4: So what's going on?
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4: 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You kind of stepped on your compliment there. 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
4: Okay. 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
1: This is 103.3 at FM, playing a bunch of songs in a row. Yeah, that's right, buncha. 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Eh? I keep that stuff open all show long. Got a little surprise up there for you today. So have a surf over. 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Or is that like 1994 language and I'm embarrassing myself? 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
12: A chance for thunderstorms this evening. Low Albuquerque 70, low Santa Fe 64. Tomorrow, a chance for rain and scattered thunderstorms. High Albuquerque 99, high Santa Fe 93. Low tomorrow, Albuquerque 70, low Santa Fe 64. For an extended forecast, visit KOAT.com. I'm Simone Garber for KOAT Action 7 News.
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